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1: 6-10-11, this call coming up.
2: Engine 22, respond non-emergency 1 assaulted at 6650 Cottage Hill Road between Royal Carriage Drive and Blue Ridge Boulevard. Engine 22, respond non-emergency 1 assaulted at 6650 Cottage Hill Road between Royal Carriage Drive and Blue Ridge Boulevard. Timeout 19:13 hours.
1: Frisky 6.
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1: 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Engine 20, fire alarm.
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Respond non-emergency 1 assaulted. At 6650 Cottage Hill Road. Between Royal Carriage Drive and Blue Ridge Boulevard. Engine 26. Respond non-emergency 1 assaulted. At 6650 Cottage Hill Road. Between Royal Carriage Drive and Blue Ridge Boulevard. Timeout 19:16 hours.

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0: Go ahead.
3: Newman's unit on scene had already contacted for another unit. Newman's 118 will be arriving on scene shortly. I'll notify you when they arrive. 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
2: You know, that's affirmative. It was called in by an alarm company. That's the only address they gave us.
0: And 4. I believe we're going to be on scene at 4387. Do a single story with frame residence construction up the show. 5 on 3 sides. We'll get out of this gate.
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1: 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Environmental exposure. At Saraland High School. At 1115 Industrial Parkway. Between Grand Oak Boulevard and Shelton Beach Road. Rescue 1. Environmental exposure. At Saraland High School. At 1115 Industrial Parkway. Between Grand Oak Boulevard and Shelton Beach Road. Timeout 1944.
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Rescue 1, Engine 18, Jeff Payne, at 1351 North University Boulevard, at Overlook Road. Rescue 1, Engine 18, Jeff Payne, at 1351 North University Boulevard, at Overlook Road. Timeout, 1954 hours.

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2: Theodore Fire, Caesar, at 3890 Trumbull Court, between Maybrook Boulevard. Theodore Fire, Caesar, at 3890 Trumbull Court, between Maybrook Boulevard. Timeout, 1955.
0: 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Copy,

0: 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Theodore Fire, 6%, at 10043 McLeod Road, between Augusta Lane and Travis Family Lane. Timeout, 1956.
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0: Richard Carr 61, Engine 67, Engine 68, Engine 69, Residential Fire, at 1417 McGee Street, between Neely Avenue and Grant Avenue. Richard Carr 61, Engine 67, Engine 68, Engine 69, Residential Fire, at 1417 McGee Street, between Neely Avenue and Grant Avenue. Timeout, 1959.
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0: Rescue, 12. Engine, 12. Breathing difficulty. At 2953, Pages Lane. Between Emily Avenue and Ogden Avenue. Rescue, 12. Engine, 12. Breathing difficulty. At 2953, Pages Lane. Between Emily Avenue and Ogden Avenue. Timeout, 18 hours.
1: Breathing difficulty. At 5248 Nanette Drive. Between Rudder Road. Timeout, 2019.
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0: 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Timeout, 2020.
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1: 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Rescue 3, engine 2, stroke, at 7556 Haight Road, between Calioka Road. Timeout 2037.

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1: Far one, Castle.
0: Have you made it on scene of Red Fox Road?
1: We're in the area attempting to locate. We haven't found anything yet. You said you had a county unit on scene?
0: Negative. It was called in by a county unit on the way to another call, so that they saw a silver vehicle pulled over to the side of the road.
1: Yeah, well, we're on Red Fox. We're attempting to locate right now.
0: Copy. They advised it was going to be in front of either Pine Grove or Hardgrove Church. They didn't quite catch the name of it.
1: PN4. I just turned on Red Fox and passed Simple House of Praise. I'm going to ease down further.
0: Copy.
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4: 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We advise you to stand by one. 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
2: 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Are they still on scene?
4: Negative. No ambulance are on scene of the NBC. They called it in, responding to another call. Copy on scene.
2: That's affirmative here. We've gone to the reservation. Now we're going to head towards Mount Vernon side.
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3: 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Engine 10, fire alarm. I had to divert the unit coming to your call to a cardiac arrest. I have another unit coming. They are coming down 45 right now.
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3: 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Just confirm you're clearing from Bent Ridge and heading to North Hill. Is that correct?
5: Negative. We're clearing from North Hill heading to Bent Ridge. No, you had it right the first time. I stand corrected.

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0: 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Grand Bay Fire, 1 fallen, between Lakeland Drive and McGee Road. 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
0: Engine 68, syncope, at 932 Rosedale Avenue, between McGee Street and Haynes Street. Engine 68, syncope, at 932 Rosedale Avenue, between McGee Street and Haynes Street. Timeout, 2052.
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4: West Coy Smith Highway all the way down to Highway 43, nothing found.
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2: 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Are y'all clear from the scene on 45 and Bud Odom?
3: That's negative. One lane, Highway 45, still blocked, waiting on the state. We're flagging traffic.
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2: 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They were notified at the time of call.

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0: 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Seven Hills Fire, overturned vehicle, at 13780 Ford Lake Farms Court South, between Fred Freeland Road. 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
1: Copy. All 7 Hills units responding to Fort Lake Farms Court South. 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He'll lead you into him. Wouldn't advise much more other than the patient looks really bad and barely alive. We have a CCP en route and a EMS unit en route from McLeod Road.
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0: 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It's going to be a left leg dislocated kneecap. 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
2: 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Theodore Fire, test name, at 6232 Spanish Trail Drive, between Theodore Dawes Road. Timeout 2107.
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Seven Hills Fire, overturned vehicle, at 13780 Ford Lake Farms Court House, between Fred Freeland Road, Seven Hills Fire, overturned vehicle, at 13780 Ford Lake Farms Court House, between Fred Freeland Road, timeout 2129. Seven Hills Fire, landing zone set up, at 13780 Fort Lake Farms Court South, between Fred Freeland Road. Seven Hills Fire, landing zone set up, at 13780 Fort Lake Farms Court South, between Fred Freeland Road, timeout 2129.

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0: 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They advised they were possibly on POV, but we couldn't get anybody to give us a direct answer.
1: 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Sorry, I'm in the 68.
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0: We just came down Williston. We didn't see anything. We're on circle around this block.
1: Copy that. We didn't see nothing at the intersection of Clark. I ain't either.
2: Officer units responding to the NVC pedestrian truck. EMS is taking a left onto Edison Street to check that area as well.
0: 69, copy.
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1: 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They do not have Air Ops 1. We're seeing if they have MA1 or VHF here. If they do have VHF here, we're going to make a patch with our EMS unit, and y'all can have one of our radios to get them on the ground.
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Rescue, 8. Engine, 8. 1 fallen. At 38 Houston Street. Between Dawson Street and McGill Avenue. Rescue, 8. Engine, 8. 1 fallen. At 38 Houston Street. Between Dawson Street and McGill Avenue. Timeout, 21:59 hours.

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1: Copy.
0: All units are far at this time. AFP's on scene. You're in investigation. Revised, brother.
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0: Will you have asked the county supervisor before he leaves to hold off? I need to retrieve a piece of equipment from a flashlight, I believe he's got.
1: Affirmative.

0: follow Fredman Command. We're going to have a couple units clear up here shortly. You can just continue far. Several of our units are going to stand by out here for investigation. We'll be here for a little while.
1: Copy.
0: If you don't catch me on county fire, just reach out to me on some of the

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Engine, 22. Altered mental status. At 4686 Airport Boulevard, between South University Boulevard and General Boulard Avenue. Engine, 22. Altered mental status. At 4686 Airport Boulevard, between South University Boulevard and General Boulard Avenue. Timeout, 22:48 hours.

0: 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Engine 6. Temp pain. At 6190 Gurry Road. Unit 2624. Between Brittlecombe Drive and Lloyd's Lane. Rescue 6. Engine 6. Temp pain. At 6190 Gurry Road. Unit 2624. Between Brittlecombe Drive and Lloyd's Lane. Timeout 2250 hours.
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0: 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Newman, did you transport?
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1: 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He's in a rescue truck now. We've been canceled on scene by rescue 12. 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

0: 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District 4 Chief. Electronic alarm. High light hazard. At Providence Hospital. At 6801 Airport Boulevard. 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Engine 26. Engine 11. Engine 1. Truck 5. Rescue 22. District 4 Chief. 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High light hazard. At Providence Hospital. At 6801 Airport Boulevard. 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Timeout 2259 hours.
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4: 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Breathing difficulty at 1300 Government Street. Between South Ann Street and Michigan Avenue. Rescue 8. Breathing difficulty at 1300 Government Street. Between South Ann Street and Michigan Avenue. Timeout 2302 hours. Engine 12. Truck 17. 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Between Portier Court South and Portier Court North. Engine 12, truck 17. Carbon monoxide alarm. At 209 DeSales Avenue. Between Portier Court South and Portier Court North. Timeout 2302 hours.
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0: Theodore Fire, Brush Fire, at 5725 Old Pascagoula Road, between Tillman's Corner Parkway and Whitworth Road. Theodore Fire, Brush Fire, at 5725 Old Pascagoula Road, between Tillman's Corner Parkway and Whitworth Road. Timeout 2313.
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0: 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At 5725 Plantation Road. At Highway 90. Engine 28. Possible explosion. At 5725 Plantation Road. At Highway 90. Timeout 23:23 hours.
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0: 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Who is possibly on fire?
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0: Engine 68, breathing difficulty, at 336 Church Street, between Edison Street and John Street. Engine 68, breathing difficulty, at 336 Church Street, between Edison Street and John Street. Timeout, 2337.
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0: Engine 69, Gunjob, at 653 Oak Avenue, between Pine Street and West Turner Road. Engine 69, Gunjob, at 653 Oak Avenue, between Pine Street and West Turner Road. Timeout 0008.
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At 500 Williams Street. Between Ranger Street and Senator Street. 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

Rescue 22, engine 22, pedestrian struck at 133 East Drive between Mitchell Center Drive and Wyndham Court. Rescue 22, engine 22, pedestrian struck at 133 East Drive between Mitchell Center Drive and Wyndham Court. Timeout 0050 hours.

Rescue 22, engine 22, responding for a 37-year-old male who has ankle pain from a vehicle backing over his foot. Conscious alert, breathing verified.

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0: 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Between Roy E. Ray Airport Road and Endley Road. 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Breathing difficulty. At 113-59 Paget Switch Road. Between Roy E. Ray Airport Road and Endley Road. 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

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At 3757 Autumndale Drive. Between Sharon Drive and Mamie Drive. Rescue 12. Engine 12. Hemorrhage. At 3757 Autumndale Drive. Between Sharon Drive and Mamie Drive. Timeout 2:41 hours.

Rescue, 14, truck, 17, pedestrian, truck, at 2763 Josephine Street, between Bayshore Avenue and Henley Avenue. Rescue, 14, truck, 17, pedestrian, truck, at 2763 Josephine Street, between Bayshore Avenue and Henley Avenue. Timeout, 252 hours.

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1: 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We saw two go in and two come out.
0: 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They haven't advised if FEMA is secure yet.
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At 6281 Quail Court, between Quail Run West, Theodore Fire, one down. At 6281 Quail Court, between Quail Run West, timeout 312.

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Engine, 8. Respond non-emergency 1 fallen. At 60 Cannon Avenue, between McGill Avenue and Tonai Street. Engine, 8. Respond non-emergency 1 fallen. At 60 Cannon Avenue, between McGill Avenue and Tonai Street. Timeout, 30 hours.

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Rescue, 6. Engine, 6. Breathing difficulty, at 300, Schillinger, row south. Between Marty Drive and Windcrest Drive. Rescue, 6. Engine, 6. Breathing difficulty, at 3300, Schillinger, row south. Between Marty Drive and Windcrest Drive. Timeout, 5:01 hours.

Rescue 24, engine 19, truck 24, overturned vehicle at southbound I-65 between Government Boulevard and I-10. Rescue 24, engine 19, truck 24, overturned vehicle at southbound I-65 between Government Boulevard and I-10. Timeout 5-0-2 hours.

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0: Heavy Rescue 25. Overturned vehicle at southbound I-65 between Government Boulevard and I-10. Heavy Rescue 25. Overturned vehicle at southbound I-65 between Government Boulevard and I-10. Timeout 507 hours. District 2 Chief, overturned vehicle at southbound I-65 between Government Boulevard and I-10. District 2 Chief, overturned vehicle at southbound I-65 between Government Boulevard and I-10. Timeout 507 hours.
1: District 2 southbound I-65.
2: District 2, copy it around. All units responding to southbound I-65 between Government, assign taxi, taxi.
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Chickasaw Fire, Public Assistance, at 103 Arndale Drive, between Kansas Street and Lanier Street. Timeout, 548.

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Respond non-emergency 1 fallen. At 914 Dunaway Drive. At Vera Street. Engine 20. Respond non-emergency 1 fallen. At 914 Dunaway Drive. At Vera Street. Timeout 5:55 hours.

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At 2500 Dawsonwood Drive, between Collins Street and Dawson Street. Engine 23, one down. At 2500 Dawsonwood Drive, between Collins Street and Dawson Street. 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

Engine 23, you're responding for a black male down near the entrance of the apartment complex, wearing a black shirt and gray pants. 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MPD's been notified.

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Timeout, 6:49.

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0: Engine 67, one fallen, at 4611 Myers Road, between Hilltopper Road and Wayfarer Drive. Engine 67, one fallen, at 4611 Myers Road, between Hilltopper Road and Wayfarer Drive. Timeout, 6:51.
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0: 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St. Elmo Fire, one down, at Whispering Meadows Drive East and Old Pascagoula Road. 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
1: 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District 1, Chief Carmichael. District 2, Chief Harrington. District 3, Chief Young. District 4, Captain Murphy. On-duty investigator, Captain Collins in the AM, Captain Goosby in the PM. Repeating, District 1, Chief Carmichael. District 2, Chief Harrington. District 3, Chief Young. District 4, Captain Murphy. On-duty investigator, Captain Collins in the AM, Captain Goosby in the PM. Hospital diversion status, there are no hospitals on diversion at this time. Repeating, there are no hospital diversions, hospitals on diversion at this time. Authority of Mobile Fire and Rescue, timeout 7:01 a.m.

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Respond non-emergency 1 fallen. At Government Street and South Jackson Street. Engine 3. Respond non-emergency 1 fallen. At Government Street and South Jackson Street. Timeout 707 hours.

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She's conscious, alert, breathing normal. 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Zoomed his transport.

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0: 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Station 1, Station 2, Station 3, electronic alarm, commercial, at 4979 Lock Road, between New Bern Road and English Woods Drive. 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

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Respond non-emergency 1 fallen. At 656 Azalea Road, between Village Green Drive and Moncliff Drive. Engine 19. Respond non-emergency 1 fallen. At 656 Azalea Road, between Village Green Drive and Moncliff Drive. Timeout, 7:45 hours.

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Alabama 4th, 1 assaulted, at 4851 Rock Road, between Bellengrass Road, Alabama 4th, 1 assaulted, at 4851 Rock Road, between Bellengrass Road, timeout, 749.

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0: 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Theodore Fire, McPherson, at Woodside Drive and Nangray Davis Road. Timeout, 8:52.
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0: Engine 67, brush fire, at 4720 Augusta Drive, between Michael Drive. Engine 67, brush fire, at 4720 Augusta Drive, between Michael Drive. Timeout, 8:53.
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0: Can you advise what the fire marshal and forestry is needed for?
1: In reference to a previous incident, they were requesting we dispatch them back to the scene if we got called back.
0: Okay, I need a phone number and a name for the fire marshal so they can contact you.
1: First name Robert, last name Goff, G-O-U-G-H. 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
0: 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We're going to have some multiple spot fires along the tree line. We'll be stretching the line and attempt a fire attack.
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0: 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Is this going to be in Chevron station?
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2: 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Engine 6, this is going to be an 89-year-old male entering the ground level fall. Newman is a transport.
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0: 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Engine, 18. Breathing difficulty, at 4708 Princeton Drive. Between Harvard Drive and Forest Hill Drive. Rescue, 12. Engine, 18. Breathing difficulty, at 4708 Princeton Drive. Between Harvard Drive and Forest Hill Drive. Timeout, 1000 hours.
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0: 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We'll be packing up.
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Engine 22, respond non-emergency 1 fallen. At 1121, Hillcrest Crossing, west. At Hillcrest Crossing, south. Engine 22, respond non-emergency 1 fallen. At 1121, Hillcrest Crossing, west. At Hillcrest Crossing, south. Timeout, 10, 14 hours.

0: Theodore Fire, 1 assaulted, at 3 Notch Kroner Road and McDonald Road. Theodore Fire, 1 assaulted, at 3 Notch Kroner Road and McDonald Road. Timeout, 10:15.
1: Respond non-emergency 1 fallen, at 4356 Old Shell Road, between Avenue of the Oak and North McGregor Avenue. Timeout, 10:15 hours.
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Engine 18, this is going to be at the Flying Biscuit Cafe. A female possibly injured in the ground level fall. Someone waiting to direct advise on transport.

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Engine 22, this was called in by an alarm company. 89-year-old female injured her arm in a ground-level fall. Conscious, alert, breathing normal. 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
1: it. 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
2: Cross 5, respond non-emergency 1 assaulted, at crossing as Pine Brook, at 363 Azalea Road, between Airport Boulevard and Michael Boulevard. Truck 5, respond non-emergency 1 assaulted, at crossing as Pine Brook, at 363 Azalea Road, between Airport Boulevard and Michael Boulevard. Timeout, 10:21 hours.

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1: 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Sprint 5, this is going to be a 38-year-old female assaulted with an injury to the neck. She's conscious, while her breathing normal. Stay for MPD. 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

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Rescue, 14, engine, 12, breathing difficulties, at 515th Street, between Wagner Street and Fowling Street North. Timeout is 10:32 hours.

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0: 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At 7720 Thomas Road. 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
1: Rescue 1, engine 1, stroke. At 205, Shelton Beach Road, between Norton Avenue and Francis Avenue. Rescue 1, engine 1, stroke. At 205, Shelton Beach Road, between Norton Avenue and Francis Avenue. Timeout, 11:18.

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0: Theodore Fire, breathing difficulty, at 6570 Apache Run, between Cheyenne Circle and Charity Trail West. Theodore Fire, breathing difficulty, at 6570 Apache Run, between Cheyenne Circle and Charity Trail West. Timeout, 11:27.
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1: 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He's conscious and alert with abnormal breathing. 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

Chickasaw Fire, breathing difficulty, at 317 Garden Lane, between Southwest Boulevard and Alley. Chickasaw Fire, breathing difficulty, at 317 Garden Lane, between Southwest Boulevard and Alley. Timeout, 11:50.

Rescue, 28, engine, 7, seizure, at 5441, Highway 90, between Wiley Ore Road and Coca-Cola Road. Rescue, 28, engine, 7, seizure, at 5441, Highway 90, between Wiley Ore Road and Coca-Cola Road. Timeout, 11:53 hours.

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1: Over there.

0: Monsieur Duval, Jim Wolf, Garland. It's going to be apartment 317A.
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Engine 6, truck 5, the caller advised he struck the main gas line for the neighborhood. 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
0: 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I have a Gordon Cruz hit a gas main while digging. We're going to secure the area. 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
2: Engine 23, one down, at 3062 Kendale Drive, between Flat Avenue and Myra Drive. Engine 23, one down, at 3062 Kendale Drive, between Flat Avenue and Myra Drive. Timeout, 1203 hours.

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1: Copy.

Rescue 22, chest pain, at 6960 Air Force Boulevard, Unit 74, between Country Lane and Cody Road South. Rescue 22, chest pain, at 6960 Air Force Boulevard, Unit 74, between Country Lane and Cody Road South. Timeout 12:16 hours. Engine 22, chest pain, at 6960 Air Force Boulevard, Unit 74, between Country Lane and Cody Road South. Engine 22, chest pain, at 6960 Air Force Boulevard, Unit 74, between Country Lane and Cody Road South. Timeout 12:16 hours.

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Cardiac problem. At 11070 Ramsey Boulevard, between Aaron Drive and Ramsey Road. Ramsey Fire. Cardiac problem. At 11070 Ramsey Boulevard, between Aaron Drive and Ramsey Road. Timeout, 1219.

0: 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Cardiac problem. At 11070 Ramsey Boulevard, between Aaron Drive and Ramsey Road, St. Elmo Fire. Cardiac problem. At 11070 Ramsey Boulevard, between Aaron Drive and Ramsey Road. Timeout, 12:22.
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At 1127 Dunaway Drive. 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Timeout 1227 hours.

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0: 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Are we going to be closer than 26?
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0: 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Engine 69. Cardiac arrest. At 542 Messer Street. Between Dr. Martin Luther King Jr. Drive, South, and Lillian Alley. Timeout, 1239.
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0: Firewall Major Jackson area. We don't see anything. Do you have anything further?
1: Engineer, caller reports a U-Haul on fire in the middle of the road.
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Chickasaw Fire, 1 assaulted, at 316 South Craft Highway, between Short Street and 12th Avenue Extension. Chickasaw Fire, 1 assaulted, at 316 South Craft Highway, between Short Street and 12th Avenue Extension. Timeout, 1300.

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0: 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Between Victory Drive East and Victory Drive. Engine 9, respond non-emergency 1 assaulted at 2008 Victory Drive West. Between Victory Drive East and Victory Drive. Timeout 13:06 hours. Rescue 8, Engine 2, chest pain, at 562 Dexter Avenue, between Illinois Street and California Street. Rescue 8, Engine 2, chest pain, at 562 Dexter Avenue, between Illinois Street and California Street. Timeout 13:07 hours. Rescue 1, Engine 1, breathing difficulties at 1626 Dover Street, between Brown's Mobile Home Park Road and Central Boulevard. Rescue 1, Engine 1, breathing difficulties at 1626 Dover Street, between Brown's Mobile Home Park Road and Central Boulevard. Timeout 13:07 hours. Engine 14, respond non-emergency 1 assaulted at Holloway Elementary School at 625 Anton Road, between Bolton Street and Holland Street. Engine 14, respond non-emergency 1 assaulted at Holloway Elementary School at 625 Anton Road, between Bolton Street and Holland Street. Timeout 13:07 hours.
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0: 3. Respond non-emergency 1 fallen at 802 Palmetto Street at South Bayou Street. Engine 3, respond non-emergency 1 fallen at 802 Palmetto Street at South Bayou Street. Timeout 13:09 hours.
1: 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Rescue 34, on scene 109.

0: 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She's conscious and alert.
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She'll be in Unit A, Adam, New Madrid Transport.

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0: fire alarm. And I'm like, do you have anything further on this call? We've rode westbound from McDonald Road to Grand Bay, and we haven't found anything yet.
1: I mean, there's not another call on it, but she passed by us, I think, between exit 4 and 10.
0: Send them a copy. We're going to flip around at exit 4, ride eastbound, see if we can't see anything on the way back.
1: Copy that. Thank you.

0: 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Theodore Fire, sick person, at 5256 Old Pascagoula Road, between Springer Drive and Plantation Oaks Drive. Timeout, 13:15.
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Chickasaw Fire, breathing difficulty, at 310 Myrtlewood Avenue, between Forest Street and Sutherland Drive. Timeout, 1327.

0: Chickasaw Fire, breathing difficulty, at 310 Myrtlewood Avenue, between Forest Street and Sutherland Drive. Chickasaw Fire, breathing difficulty, at 310 Myrtlewood Avenue, between Forest Street and Sutherland Drive. Timeout, 1327.
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0: 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Aft 5950 Old Shell Road. Between Allen Drive and Mitchell Center Drive. Engine 1, breathing difficulty. Aft Mitchell Center. Aft 5950 Old Shell Road. Between Allen Drive and Mitchell Center Drive. Timeout 13:41 hours.
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0: 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Rescue, 22, breathing difficulties, at Mitchell Center, at 5950 Old Shell Road, between Allen Drive and Mitchell Center Drive. Timeout, 1344 hours.
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1: 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We were told to dispatch a different unit.
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0: 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We're at the back of the facility. Can you advise the caller to come outside?
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1: 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Is on scene with her. We're unable to get the call back on the line at this moment.
0: Fire alarm, engine 14. We are in the rear of the school, but we'll do a circle around, see if we can find PD.
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0: 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What's that ETA on that BLS?
1: 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It looks like we didn't dispatch one. Was one needed?
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1: Alabama 4th, Emirates, at 16040, Herondale Loop Road East, between Johnson Road and Tova Road. Alabama 4th, Emirates, at 16040, Herondale Loop Road East, between Johnson Road and Tova Road. Timeout, 1432.

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0: Did you have traffic for fire alarm before that dispatch?
1: We were just about to go off duty, but you will make this run real quick.
0: Copy. It's going to be a traffic accident at the intersection involving a red Toyota RAV4 and an unknown second vehicle.
1: Copy.

0: 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Come in.
1: Come in, guys.
0: If the other responding units can just get us a tanker, that would be all we'd need.
1: Yeah, no, copy.
2: Yes, they want us to continue with our engine. We have 1,000 gallons. We could use water shuttle operations if they need us to.
0: That's affirmative. Come on with the mission.
2: Copy. Show us en route.
1: Okay. Do you want me to page out Green Bay?
0: That's negative. Just have the second in company lay me a line in. It'll be fine.
1: Okay.
0: Advise them there's a hydrant right just down from us.
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1: 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Timeout 1441 hours.
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At 851 Government Street. Between South Jefferson Street and South Broad Street. 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Between Bolt Lane and Rondo Road. 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

0: front 4, electronic alarm, summer zone, at 1123 Dawson Street, between North Pallas Street and Oakland Terrace. Trunk 4, electronic alarm, summer zone, at 1123 Dawson Street, between North Pallas Street and Oakland Terrace. Timeout, 1446 hours. Engine 2, 1 threatening suicide, at Greer's, at 851 Government Street, between South Jefferson Street and South Broad Street. Engine 2, 1 threatening suicide, at Greer's, at 851 Government Street, between South Jefferson Street and South Broad Street. Timeout, 1447 hours.
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0: Engine 12, respond non-emergency 1 fallen at 2620 Old Shell Road between Cooley Street and Highland Avenue. Engine 12, respond non-emergency 1 fallen at 2620 Old Shell Road between Cooley Street and Highland Avenue. Timeout, 1449 hours.
1: Engine 3, it's going to be at the Greer's. Medevac is en route. It looks like it's going to be a site call with suicidal thoughts. 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
0: 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He's conscious, alert, breathing normal. Will be located in the lobby. 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
1: Dauphin Island Fire. One fallen at 1214 Cadillac Avenue between Major Farmer and Narvaez Street. Dauphin Island Fire. One fallen at 1214 Cadillac Avenue between Major Farmer and Narvaez Street. Timeout 1459.
2: Man, that's 26.
1: 11040 Crayola Access Loop Road East between Dan Churchman Road. Crayola Fire. Sick person at 11040 Crayola Access Loop Road East between Dan Churchman Road. Timeout
2: 1459.
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Theodore Fire, Stroke, at 4674 Calhoun Road, between Nevius Road and Andrew Road. Theodore Fire, Stroke, at 4674 Calhoun Road, between Nevius Road and Andrew Road. Timeout, 1503.

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0: 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Engine 2, 1 down, at 1306 South Ann Street, between Cottrell Street and Arlington Street. Engine 2, 1 down, at 1306 South Ann Street, between Cottrell Street and Arlington Street. Timeout, 15:11 hours.
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3: St. Elmo Fire, Stroke, at 4674 Calhoun Road, between Nevia Road and Andrew Road. St. Elmo Fire, Stroke, at 4674 Calhoun Road, between Nevia Road and Andrew Road. Timeout, 1512.
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0: 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Timeout, 14 hours. Rescue 6, engine 7, stroke, at 4674 Calhoun Road, between Nevius Road and Andrew Road. Rescue 6, engine 7, stroke, at 4674 Calhoun Road, between Nevius Road and Andrew Road. Timeout, 14 hours.
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2: And Geronimo Street, Chickasaw Fire, chest pain, at 270 West Grant Street, between Hobie Street and Geronimo Street. Timeout, 15:15.
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0: 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Looks like we have a three-vehicle MVC. We're going to have the southbound Schillinger Road blocked at this time. You can cancel Engine 3.
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0: 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Breathing difficulties. At 8182 Brandy's Lane South. At Leroy Stevens Road. 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Breathing difficulties. At 8182 Brandy's Lane South. At Leroy Stevens Road. Timeout 15:21 hours. Engine 3, 1 fallen, at 110 Beauregard Street, between Zeppel Drive and Telegraph Road. Engine 3, 1 fallen, at 110 Beauregard Street, between Zeppel Drive and Telegraph Road. Timeout, 15:21 hours.
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Rescue 3, Truck 4, Vis-a-vis, at 460 South Dearborn Street, between Savannah Street and Selma Street. Rescue 3, Truck 4, Vis-a-vis, at 460 South Dearborn Street, between Savannah Street and Selma Street. Timeout 15:36 hours.

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0: 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You're responding for a 66-year-old female complaining of a sinkhole episode. She's now conscious, not completely alert, breathing normal.
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Engine 69, sick person, at 207 North Leeds Avenue, between West Turner Road and Whistler Street. Engine 69, sick person, at 207 North Leeds Avenue, between West Turner Road and Whistler Street. Timeout, 1541.

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1: 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Cardiac arrest. At 5718 King Mill Drive North. Between King Mill Drive East and King Mill Drive West. Engine 6. Cardiac arrest. At 5718 King Mill Drive North. Between King Mill Drive East and King Mill Drive West. Timeout, 1543 hours.
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0: 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Engine 6, Rescue 34 is responding with you. They're coming from Station 19. They are the closest unit.
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Engine 16, 1 down, at 1276 Dawson Island Parkway, between Maryvale Street South and Delta Street. Engine 16, 1 down, at 1276 Dawson Island Parkway, between Maryvale Street South and Delta Street. Timeout, 15:57 hours.

0: Rescue 24, one down, at 1276 Dawson Island Parkway, between Maryvale Street, South, and Delta Street. Rescue 24, one down, at 1276 Dawson Island Parkway, between Maryvale Street, South, and Delta Street. Timeout, 1559 hours.
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Rescue 23, one down, at 1276 Dawson Island Parkway, between Maryvale Street South and Delta Street. Rescue 23, one down, at 1276 Dawson Island Parkway, between Maryvale Street South and Delta Street. Timeout 16:01 hours.

District 1 Chief, 1 down, at 1276 Dawson Island Parkway, between Maryvale Street, South, and Delta Street. District 1 Chief, 1 down, at 1276 Dawson Island Parkway, between Maryvale Street, South, and Delta Street. Timeout, 16:01 hours.

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0: 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Timeout, 1616.
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0: 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Trunk 5. 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District 4 Chief. Residential fire. At Dinkins Drive. Vclean, North Dimitropolis Road and Cook, Maine. Respond on TAC 4. Engine 19. Engine 6. Engine 22. Truck 5. Rescue 34. District 4 Chief. Residential fire. At Dinkins Drive. Between North Dimitropolis Road and Cook, Maine. 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Timeout 16:22 hours.
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1: 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At 8330 Woodside Lane. Between Old Pascagoula Road. Ramsey Fire. Gas leak. At 8330 Woodside Lane. Between Old Pascagoula Road. Timeout 1626.
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Rescue 24, engine 9, Zingapede, at 1552 Polk Street, between Stewart Avenue and Antwerp Street. Timeout, 16:28 hours.

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Engine 6. Stroke. F-5421 Windmill Drive. Between Wars Road and Windmill Court. 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Engine 6. Stroke. F-5421 Windmill Drive. Between Wars Road and Windmill Court. 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

0: 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At 11480 Normandy Drive North, between Normandy Drive East and Normandy Drive West. 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

Engine 67, diabetic unconscious, at 4930 Ganger Road, between Comanche Circle North and Rocky Run. Engine 67, diabetic unconscious, at 4930 Ganger Road, between Comanche Circle North and Rocky Run. Timeout, 1638.

0: 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Rescue 3, engine 3, chest pain, at 959 Government Street, between Marine Street and Charles Street. Rescue 3, engine 3, chest pain, at 959 Government Street, between Marine Street and Charles Street. Timeout, 1639 hours.
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1: 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We're going to be closer to the, any other unit for that fire.
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0: 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This will be Cortez Command. 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Front of truck 5 and one about 300 feet behind truck 5.
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1: 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Respond on task 4, District 3 Chief, car 80, rehab 1, residential fire, at 5504 Cortez Drive, between Santacoy Drive and Andover Boulevard. Respond on task 4. Timeout, 1645 hours.
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0: 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You need anything inside?
1: 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Not right now. We have a small fire in the loop room. We're trying to make sure we don't have any.
0: Copy that. Engine 19, if you're not doing fire attack, would you start a search for me?
1: Copy that.

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0: So the gas leak called, does fire need to be notified, or is the homeowner going to do that?
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0: nice so far. We got the fire out. There's no extension. We'll be coming out in a minute.
1: Copy that. We need to open some windows. There's still a lot of smoke coming out of the front. If we can open a back window.
0: Copy. I got some guys working on it.
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0: 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At 322 Watley Street, between Whistler Street and Warren Street. 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At 322 Watley Street, between Whistler Street and Warren Street. Timeout 1703.
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2: 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Rescue 6, engine 23, drug overdose, at 833 South University Boulevard, between University Boulevard Service Road and Boulevard Park South. Timeout 17-18 hours.
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0: 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Rescue, 8, Engine, 2, Hemorrhage, at 970 Arlington Street, between Gale Street and Kelly Street. 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
0: 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We have state troopers blocking.
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1: 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And Engine 23 at Airport and 65.
2: 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We're at a complex searching now.
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0: Copy. We're telling Aaliyah now. RC 24 will be allowed through.
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1: Pena 19.
0: We've been released by command. Just clear for this call. Hold us out with her. Keep on.
1: Pena 19, copy 1736.

0: 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What is all the amount, Powell, Providence?
1: 23, copy that, 1738.
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1: 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Rescue 22, engine 23, Zingapine, at 6617 Luberis Way South, between Hinton Drive and Luberis Court West. 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

0: 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At 5333 4th Oak Drive South, between Colonial Oak Drive and Highland Forest Drive. 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

0: Engine 22 for how long? 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
1: Copy.